David Zebra, Union 912, just went to the expiration, and we got put.

0: opinions. 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
3: 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Was anyone to make contact?
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1: 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Tell you clear.
0: So I'm clear. I'm tight. 4 4 area.

across the street from 1135 Wiener Court. Caller saying there's a white black subject arguing. Caller did not want to give the location, however, this is where he was peeing, threatening to batter each other.

Jim Lincoln Frank, 599, returns to Betty Gillespie. 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

0: 3 to 5.
1: Law enforcement on scene. Standby will require.
2: What about you?
0: Medic General inquiring on any updates on the patient.
2: He's conscious and alert, possible broken left leg.
0: Okay.

been monitoring Hamilton County on clearance in 84 is on the scene. They have requested staff flight to launch, so the next time we do that call, I'm clear on HMA 400. Control's clear, 2045.

0: 153rd, Jasmine.
1: 1728 West 12th Street. Caller's requesting welfare check on a Rob under last name. 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Requests are constantly outside screaming and being disruptive. Caller does want contacted.
0: Super. One over there.
1: 2054.
0: 309-1041, I'll get that for the 301.
1: Clear, what are you
0: finished for? 4-1, clear, thanks, man.

northbound on Madison, 38th Street. Black pickup truck, high rates of speed, losing items out of the back. Last thing turning westbound. Be unclear.

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1: 301.
2: 304, the building that on the east side of the building, the part in front of the building there.
0: 411, also back one.
1: 3-5.
0: 411, you should run on. 10-8.

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0: Hamilton County, say they believe it's going to be 86th Street.
1: Yeah.
0: Clear.
1: 301, you can disregard it. Clear,
0: clear. Dispatch clear.

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1: Hey, Mark, Tango Swan, 1042.
0: Clear, 1012. Three,

0: 3:13.
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1: Okay, please advise them that they have someone.

314 South Tejon Street. Caller is a neighbor 2 doors down. They're taking a male from the backyard, physically fighting. Unknown weapons. They want to contact.

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Paula will be around in a black GMC SUV, ETA 30 minutes. She can advise the author on several tender issues.

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All his stuff is there. 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
1: Parkway.
0: 21 Parkway.

0: Can you show me all the follow-up, reference my ship schedule from earlier? I'll be at the address 109 West 3rd Street.
1: Okay. 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
0: Negative, I'm good.

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0: Go ahead.
1: 6.3, John 665, return to the next key. Was key. Future is to 3.22, higher than expired. 8.10 of 20 seconds.
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9467 with Kilo Trout. We can hear a male saying, I'm just sitting on her, now female screaming, come please, number was ping me at this address.

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Call it by itself, it's just playing basketball around me. The river that sits on Waterford faces Kilmore Drive, has a silver four-door sedan and a white Toyota SUV.

Squad 507, 4454 East County Road 1150 North, stroke, Squad 507, 4454 East County Road 1150 North, stroke,

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0: It's a father and son in the driveway. It will be 10-8.
1: 10-8.

0: 1520
1: Lindbergh Road, caller stating there's a male white quantity that they can see you walking up and down the back hallway between the attic and his mom's room. The attic light is on with the stairs pulled down.

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Caller is standing by the hair salon. 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
1: Affirmative. 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
1: 2560 West 12th Street. 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State George is still at this location. Just for information, there is an order from 2025 that she has dementia.
0: Clear enough.

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0: 2-3-2-3 backwards. Four 0-2 Edward Noel. Edward William Henry. Can you show me another unit?
1: Can't bring about this.

435 West Air 38, Holidays at the Lodge, serving Tarawitha, shooting like 1056 male, showed up in a navy blue truck, stating he's not supposed to be there. We're trying to get a description.

0: This information, I have a pending suspicious 1613 Park Road, seeing a female white wearing a pink top. I was running between houses. She was last seen going behind this residence. No one on that. Clear.
1: Can I get a 2729 on a Sean Clark? Sean, Sam, Henry, Adam, William, Nora, date of birth 2/13/97.

Yeah, we're saying Richard. Robert, Adam, Charles, Henry, Adam, Robert, David, last name Dixon, David, Ida, X-ray, Ocean, Nora, date of birth 12-10-66.

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I mean,

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0: Holly 6 here, the noise out 5, went to check and then parked Oregon forced open. Possible suspects and ex-boyfriend Brandon Fleener that was making threats earlier today. Caller has been through, did not notice anything missing. Excuse me, occurred within the last few minutes.
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0: 3-0, clear.
2: All right,
1: clear, 3-13.
3: Is that jam class?

I've canvassed the area between 22nd and 25th Street, approximately 4 blocks to the east. I'm not going to be able to locate this stuff, but I'll be 10 acres now.

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0: 3 7 7 8.

0: I'm on 32, just west of 300 East. 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
1: Tessa.

Okay, so I'm in 575 North, 520 Newton John, Robert, White.

2736 North B as in David Street. 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
1: 34.
2: Oh, 54, this information. We have a suspect, going to be a male white, no shirt, about 5'10" or 6'. Possibly slash the tires of at least 4 vehicles. Neighbors stating that he ran into the next door neighbor's residence. Both callers are complaining of there being blood on their truck.

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2: One, 3, 3, and that's the County BU, now it's 9157.

0: Warren Garcia 233.
1: Eagle 6, 4. 2, 6. 7.

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Trouble breathing.

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1: Okay, thank you.

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0: 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There'll be a tan Buick Encore parked in front of the building. 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
1: 2-1.

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1: Okay.

Blar has a suspended infraction rate with ID card, expires 5/10/27/0. Signal 80, I'm showing him as a known offender. Address. Good point, thank you.

0: 对。
1: Okay, rather hard at 322, Indiana Commander.
0: Okay,
1: I have another one when you're ready.
0: Good.
1: Indiana Commander, Sam George Henry, 971.

912, Frank Ocean, I have addressed to Amanda Jenkins, Anderson, Black 2008, Pontiac, Expedition 614 at 27, active security.

It was 54, 51. You signal it with me at Cadet.

0: negative. 20-minute ETA, approximately 5 minutes ago.
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0: Dreamliner, 6105 Columbus Avenue, Southwest Bay, overhead door 19 and 20, no keyword.
1: Who's that there?

0: Yes, sir, we're back here. 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
1: We're on the way back, dude.

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1: Clear, am I going to send it?
0: Affirmative.

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1: Live right, 4018 Columbus Avenue. 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
1: First name Jericho, James Edward Robert, Ida Charles Henry Ocean, last name Shepherd. Henry Edward Powell, Adam Robert, David, date of birth 8/25/1987, white male. 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

location, 1323 Jackson Street. 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
0: 5, I'm clear, thanks, Lord. 2, clear, same. Very well, I can vouch for it.

0: just for information, he's sitting with a visceral hiding underneath the vehicle. I'm checking for 1096 orders.
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Okay, no need to pull it. 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
0: 1423 Forkner Street. 15 Kiosk Mouth Play, Robert Sam, 8273. Just for information, it was stolen about a month ago as well.
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1: 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Signal me.
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0: 对对对。
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0: I believe the native part of Eden Ball, but I arrived back at station ending mileage 2972.6.

Alex Light has a valid driver's expiration 13320 points stipulated.

0: Hello.
1: Foster's Henry Johnson coming phone. This is Henry Michael coming phone. Get up at 415-1994. What's that?
0: Question mark.
1: Off at 21st and Harris Avenue, it's over there now.

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0: Resolution.

Medic 3, Rescue 1, Sweet Galilee, 1315 John Street, 111. Trouble breathing. 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Trouble breathing.

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感恩。708 North Fairview Street. Take a report from an Alex Whiteley, theft of a wallet from the vehicle.

0: 4830 accident PD. West State Road 38, South County Road 50 West. Silver Mountain Route versus a deer.
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0: put it in.
1: Who's your friend?
0: One, two, three, something.
1: One, two, three.
2: Angle back, your return.
0: Angle back.
2: Flight 414, David John Williams, returns to Dustin Shepherd, out of Pendleton on a Maroon 2000 Jeep, expires 10-14 of 26, Sean Dustin Shepherd, valid driver, expiration 12-4-28-0 points, signal 81 off.
0: Thank you very much.

0: alarm company just called back in, but received another alarm from the fire alert zone at approximately 641. No further zone or location information.
1: Clear. We got nobody home. We're attempting to find an entry point.
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0: Kelsey Elizabeth Stafford out of Alexandria, and then Alex Benjamin Stafford, also out of Alexandria, a white 2011 Ford F-250 truck. It expires 10-28-2026, active signaling.
1: 4841.

0: usually it's complaining at the Toast Cafe, reference a battery that occurred at 29 Mounds Road yesterday. She has marks on her from the battery.
1: Yeah, okay.

0: That was another one.
1: I have a passenger that's 6 months left.
0: Correct.
2: Franklin 3, drop it.
1: Franklin 3.
3: Well, I'm in Washington. Indiana plate, Tom King, 603. Ocean, Mike, Tom, on a white Silverado, 1028, please.

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0: Some kings that feel great ocean air, Tom McKenzie, who don't want to last in the air at a month, see, on a white 2023 Chevy Silverado, it's got a 2027 Signal ID.
1: Yeah, well.

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0: I got him on 3010. 2909 0.3.

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0: The Willow Trailer Court, 235 West Willow, Lot 5. Monique Simmons is having trouble with her mother and Alexandria Simmons there now, throwing stuff out of the trailer.
1: Thank you.
0: 743.
1: I can do that 403. 10,
0: I'm clear through this one.
1: 10, you can
0: just heard.

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0: Yes, 38th and Madison, Tom 219. Sorry, from the motorcycle group.
1: 1049.

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1: What am I thinking?
0: Not the best, I'm trying to come up with.
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1: 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Apparently, someone flipped a 4-year-old out of a bed and broke a TV.

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0: 809.
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0: 827.

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0: one, I guess. Check at Carter Express, 3940 West 73rd, had a 911 hang up. Sounds like someone moving around. No answer on callback, unable to leave a message, no history. 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
1: Hello,
0: he just

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1: Hi, Jeff.
0: Hi, okay.

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Abdominal pain. Engine 84. 4187 West County Road 100 South. Abdominal pain.

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It was a 911 after yesterday.

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0: one.
1: I'll be assisting Frontier with an overhead line, Woodrow and State Road 38, traffic block for approximately 5 minutes.
0: Continue.

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He was in a hitscape at 30th and Scarfield. He followed the suspect vehicle to this location. Caller's going to be in a blue Ford Edge. The vehicle that hit him was a burgundy sedan with plate 399 Edward Victor Tom, set with eastbound on Wells Street, which comes out onto 36th Street, so unknown location from that point in time.

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1: 王法跟这关各关。
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1: easy one of them.

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1: One four.
0: Yes, 19. 33.
1: Yeah. 05.
0: East Chicago, that good.

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0: 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I'm not sure if it's going to be on Scatterfield or in the lot of the crew.
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0: 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She's been staying at this location that you're going to.
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0: The jacket's been added to the name of it, the warrant in hand.
1: I'm clear. The unit's arriving.
0: Both units arriving, 1022. Sorry, 1022.

3724 East 6th Street. 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
0: I'll just say, like, with Madison County units, that train stop, they always were a warrant service in the area.

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Engine 771. 1209 South J Street. 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

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Lead right. 4018 Columbus Avenue. 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Medic 2, Engine 8. 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

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Altered mental status. Medic 81. Engine 81. 1546 Huntinger Boulevard. Altered mental status.

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0: 1982, they advised you go to the front door. 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
1: 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Eagles 8, Lapo 2, good for
0: you. Good.
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0: I think he has an address on Poplar Street.
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1: Check on the east side of the Borough Loco at 21 West 8th Street in the alley for old Ford Fusion that's been blocking the alley all morning. Plate number is David Sam Victor 324.
0: Fair enough.

0: 当中。On 53rd Street, Tongkang 154, Mary Chow, number
1: 29. Yesterday, we're calling the request of the signal 6.

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1: Okay, model 1406 Park Road. 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Left along the bottom. 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
1: And that returns to Jamie Pratt out of Elwood on a gold 2017 Ford Fusion. That's great, lady.
0: I'm glad. Can you say a good objection on for
1: this? Am I doing so?
2: We've been released by IFP.
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0: 1-1.
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1: 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Ambulance 506. East County Road 1150 North and North County Road 100 East. Injured person.

0: 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If we need advisor, we're forcing them.
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0: that when I was out there, they suspected that he was the final member inside the home. He had declared him that he didn't have anything to do with why they were there.
1: Okay.

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0: Westwind down four.
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0: 1-0-1 clear, 1227. 7-1. 7-1. Yeah, 208 West 7th Street, 1-0-1.

0: 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I'm going to be 1084 with the 1503 East 32nd, 441.
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0: 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Caller's concerned for him.
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in his 30s, 10th tag, no tag number known. Pulled a gun on workers in the area, 500 north and 300 east. Last seen southbound on 300 east. Vehicle scene, holding advice for county, the menacing

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1: Yeah,

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The phone circulator is attacking and hitting people, will not calm down. They're needing assistance, no access to weapons.

0: via call from January of last year involving a blind artist who was suicidal at the time. 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
1: Great, greetings.

0: and hang out with anybody over the next 10 seconds. 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
1: You want to be clear?

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1: Okay, that's Sabre MX 360. South of North 354.
0: 49.
1: Daniel's 8 out on the truck.
0: Anyway,

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1: 1112 West 8 1112 West 8 Street checking on Wolf Derby possibly a Brian Parvis address 998 hotline received comment from a male pushing to hang himself kind of showing this as a possible address for him.
0: Okay, I'm good. So I'm good. 911, thank you for extra 102.
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5 point to an additional reference, 21st at Lincoln area, possibly checking 413-415 or 520 West 21st. Those have all had the name Randolph attached to them.

0: Medic 3. 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

0: Tom, as the reporter is Dro, Danny Craig out of Anderson, United to Chevy, 27 active, single lady.
1: Okay, can you go ahead and 1029 on that Mandy Randolph, I'm going to do the with Tom. It'll be at active 415 with 21st.
0: 415.

11111, University Square, 1920 East 7th, apartment E. Edward 4. 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
0: Signaling with Lucius Rapatema at the get-go 30th in Madison, showing a blue Volvo hatchback, going to airway address with court order reference, making child contact. Says father to Tony Cox, per complaint that he is known to have firearms, maybe 1099 through Muncie City.

0: Please hold, please.
1: You're going to attach me to the motor check, clear one. I'll be around. Complaining of placing female driver, distracted driver on her phone, all over the roadway. Call it the following. Authority, you met a dispatch, 15-07.

0: longer there.
1: What is
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1: Delaware Court Apartments, 120 West 10th Street, Apartment 31. Callers that sound like a male and female physically fighting, they do not have any names.

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0: What about the other guy over there that's trying to be doing this work? Do I need to go to East 10th Street?
1: If you can start that way, she has not called back to let us know she's arrived, and this should be near her, didn't she?
0: Sounds good. I'll be around.
1: Bonjour, sir.

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1: 4835. 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

MLK, Madison, Charles, George, King, Wayne, too. The white crew was really turning on MLK to the eastbound to get to the lights.

Medic 1, Rescue 1. Delaware Court Apartment. 120 West 10th Street, Apartment 1. Childbirth. 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
1: Last name is Adams, A-D-A-M-S. 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He'll be at 8-6 of 1986.
0: Amen.
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0: Todd, what's your good morning, though?
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0: What's that?
1: 1606.

0: Right.
1: Attempt you to identification. Don't come to the Hancock County requesting signal 6 before we attempt notification.
0: Okay.

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I'm currently trying to load the pole into the blazer.

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0: Affirmative, that man is signaling you not on file and does not conform.
1: Good.
0: I was going to have the care traffic.
1: If you wouldn't put me in the area, I'm sure in Madison on follow-up.
0: Okay, will you need to?
1: That's connected to all of the tests, so, yes.
0: Only minute 5. What's all 5 here for?

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West County Road 15. County Road 200 West. Fillmore brush fire. Tanker 63, Route 64. West County Road 1550 North, and North County Road 200 West. Fillmore brush fire.

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0: Beeman out of Elwood has a valid driver as far as 2027 0 point, signal 80, hit on the registry and show a non-protective order, not with the second subject.
1: 5, I'll clear that all, thank you.
0: 35.
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Utility 35. 2034 West County Road 300 North. 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Ambulance 34. Ambulance 94. Utility 35. 2034 West County Road 300 North. 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

0: 明白了。
1: Invoking the 17-19-114. Cody Fisher said he was battered by a Chris Hodson. He was told before he got there and before he was battered that the Hodson said he showed at 10:32. Car's going to be standing next to Rich Vivian Powell. Requested no ambulance.

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0: Chris Hodson showing in house 10/17 of 97, 1099-3 Anderson City. Driving while suspended, STA times 2. I've added his jacket.
1: 10/7.

Gilbert, can you go back up to the alley southbound, Manatee, on the other side? So in the area of West 16th and Manatee, and West 15th.

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0: 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Injured person. Engine 84, Medic 81, 3052 Hawthorne Drive. 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
1: Summitville 8. Summitville is going to be 1041. Running 2-man, the Summitville 4. 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
0: 2234 Tamarack, contact Zachary Chappell. 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They are separated. Her name's Katie Reyna. She left in a silver Chevy Equinox with Dennis. She would be back shortly with other subjects to batter the caller and reclaim her property. No known weapons. 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
0: Jacob Flower, 1696. Last name is going to be Frank Lincoln Ocean, William Edward Robert Sam. First name Jacob is going to be James Adam Charles Ocean Boy, 1696.
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1: I ran every one of the subjects in the house. Nothing's coming back.
2: I'm good. Thank you for coming.

Santander, 732-7 in the west, for 1055, black and yellow. The plate in the back window, he's driving off road, crossing center lines, he went to a cornfield, then back on the road. Off duty officer behind him. 2 west, down 32.

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Can you start toward that area as well, southbound, 825 West from 32?

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1: Okay, is that your location?
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1: Sergeant, Sergeant off 3621 East 300 North 37, check 3601 East 300 North. Robert Wahlberg is having trouble with Mr. Perkins' home. She's in it. She took his 1032 and is refusing to give it back.

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0: I've never heard it.
1: Sector 3.24, they're now southbound on 69 West. Just asked to be south.

Ambulance 506, grass 501. South Wash, Alexandria. 1810 South Harrison Street. Unconscious person. Ambulance 506, grass 501. South Wash, Alexandria. 1810 South Harrison Street. Unconscious person.

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0: 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Please go to medic that way. 43.
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0: more accurate thing on UTL. I think I'm going to say that. 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
1: 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Clay Robert John John 400.
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0: Contact the caller at 1900 East 50th, 1900 East 50th, apartment D. David. 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

0: Last name is Graham, George, Robert, Adam, Henry, Adam, Mary. First name is Derek, David, Edward, Robert, Robert, Ida, Charles, King. Middle initial D is in David. Date of birth is 6/5/1986.
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Ambulance 773. 422 North 6th Street. 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

0: 10-5.
1: You got the caller that all three Christian Church on US 36.
0: They're the Fall Creek Church on 700 South. Is that?
1: Yeah, 36, 700 South.

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Unconscious person. Medic 2, Engine 6. 2805 Brown Street. Unconscious person.

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1: Affirmative.
0: Yes, I'm not going to pass you.
2: Thank you, 55.

0: 319 East 49th. Open up on one line at this address. History of domestics. Juvenile caller. That claiming his phone was glitching but was uncooperative with dispatch. Do show the number attached to this address to a juvenile named Roman Williams.
1: Hold up, please.

0: river. As far as there are two people on inner tubes going to be trying to get out of the river and are unable to do so. We do have fire units in as well.
1: I'm clear from 50th Avenue and out to 49.
0: 301 clear, 304 disregard.
1: Clear.

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0: should be right there at the end of the footbridge if that's where they're at. Right there where Alexandria and Van meet.
1: Clear. Myself and 250 will stop there, and then if you can get the drone in here, attempt to look it.
2: Battalion 50 is arriving in that area with Enter 52. We'll be checking the bank in this area at the footbridge.
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0: Land's clear on that as well.

0: invisible. Here's the footage. Would you like me to watch the drone? Affirmative. Probably putting it up here from the cemetery. Clear. I've checked on the north side of Grand Avenue down by the water. I don't see anything. You can call the river and go just past Frisch's.
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0: Battalion 1. Did you want to stretch your read down?
2: 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I think we found the person. Medic 1, battalion, you guys need to come down here by the battalion of the battalion.

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1: Engine 6. Engine 7, were you clear?
2: Yes, sir.
1: Engine 7.

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0: Clear and rescue, everyone's in service.
2: At 1910.
0: That's control.
1: You can disregard all units not on scene already. We'll be good.
2: 1910.

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1: What is the matter?
0: Caller that she lost her phone at Payless 118 East 29th Street earlier today. She said she went back there to see if anyone turned it in. They had not. She said she had a mom seeing it at 2434 Meridian Street here in Anderson. She lived at 4007 Harbor Hill. Has the text information in the call sheet.

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1: We're pulling trailer right now.
0: So I'm sorry, we're just getting to the hospital.
1: You're good. Cool. Back 4 on scene.
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0: In the area of 1100 East 5th Street, Henderson University Security Office on welfare check. Advisor's going to be a Caucasian male, blue pants, tie button up shirt, looking confused. They advised just past the security office westbound on University on the north side of the
1: Does that you have anyone working?
2: Hey, 20, I saw him earlier. Where was he now?
3: Last year, Washington, Westfall University, north side of the road. Complained that he looked confused and or altered. Said he was passing the security office.

0: person.
1: Last name spelling, Edward Lincoln Finn, William Ocean Robert, Tom Hammond. 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